0: restrictions that apply to every other trusted ally. I wonder what changed. Did we Israelis change, or did you and the Democratic Party change?
1: Well, there's obviously a lot of time has elapsed over that. I'm actually believing that Israel should be an ally, not a dependent. Your economy, you as a country, Israel, is a different position than you were before. I was there with President Obama when we signed and encouraged him to sign the research for the Iron Dome. It wouldn't exist. And it has served Israel's security interests and its defensive needs very, very well. But you're at a point now that the U.S. taxpayers should not be on the hook for 10% of your defense budget, like every other good ally. Japan, where I served as ambassador, Germany, any member of the NATO, same price, same requirements, same restrictions abiding by our laws. That treats you as an ally, not as a dependent. I don't see condemning what happened on October 8th as somehow I've evolved and changed my position. I don't support the violence on October 7th, the killing, the sexual violence, how the war was conducted. Members of Israel's own security establishment called it reckless, that it didn't serve Israel's security interests. The one thing I know, having been a mayor and having been a chief of staff to one president and a senior advisor to another, the only decisions you get to make are between bad and worse. And in this case, how the war was conducted, Israel's in a different position. So I don't consider the positions in conflict. I actually think of them as heads and tails of the same coin.
0: But you know better than I do that there's a different conversation within the Democratic Party about whether Israel should be allowed to buy weapons, even defensive weapons. Mm. What do you make of that?
1: I want this to get across. Mm-hmm. Israel does not have a problem in the Democratic Party. Israel has a problem in America. Mm-hmm. And very specifically, a generational problem under 30. I don't know if you saw this, but there's a poll out today. Mm-hmm. Mandani is more popular with American Jews than your prime minister. Mm-hmm. I want that to sink in and understand and get your head around where this is. This isn't, oh, we have a dispute. What has happened and the way the prime minister, in my view, has conducted Israel's both national security, not just this war, it's national security overall, has led Israel into a dead end and has put the alliance at a tipping point. So my view is no U.S. taxpayer support. You purchase what you want from the United States, but you have the same laws and requirements of a trusted ally. David Ben-Gurion said that he wanted Israel to be a nation among nations. Mm-hmm. Today, Israel is a pariah. Israel's lost the United States. It's lost Europe, and you picked up Somaliland. As my mother would say, such a deal. You've lost your economic market, you've lost your political patron, and you picked up Somaliland. I happen to also believe in what the late Prime Minister Rabin said, who I had the honor of working with as President Clinton's senior advisor, that you fight terrorism as if there's no peace, and you make peace as if there's no terror. And over the years, Israel has lost the letter D in its language called diplomacy. Mm-hmm. And you have not converted military opportunities or successes into strategic advantages for Israel. And that has now cost Israel on the security front.
0: You're saying it's not a problem with the Democratic Party, it's a problem with America. Is it reversible?
1: Well, yes. Mm-hmm. Do I think you flip a switch? You didn't get here overnight.
0: Yeah.
1: This light's been dimming over a period of time, mm-hmm. and then darkened.
0: Yeah.
1: Do I think you can? Of course I do. Mm-hmm. And I don't, let me say this. One is I wouldn't be here if I didn't think it was. And two, I don't believe in a river to the sea. Mm-hmm. I think that's a fantasy chanted by fanatics that will never happen. I don't believe in a greater Israel. Mm-hmm. That is a fantasy chanted by fanatics. Mm-hmm. In which is being pursued by many elements of this administration and this government here in Israel. Mm-hmm. I do believe in the alliance. I do believe in a secure, strong Israel that is safe and confident enough to make peace.
0: You know, I want to ask about Netanyahu, a man that you've had, let's say, a complicated relationship with over the years.
1: That would be one adjective.
0: Lots of ups and downs without the ups part. I mean, you put a lot of the blame on him, U.S.-Israel policy, perhaps the rise in anti-Semitism as well, the war with Iran. I mean, I wonder whether, have you considered that if he leaves office, once he leaves office, a lot of this

0: shit.
1: I got drive, I don't need a car. Money really all that we fiending for. I'm doing things they ain't seen before. Fans ain't dumb, but extremists are. I'm a demon lord. Fall off what? I ain't seen a horse. Called your bluff, better cite the source. Fame ain't something that I need no

you hate this song. Next thing I knew, I'm walking over, came and tapped you on your shoulder, said, my dear, you're not the only one. Spent the night there at my place, that night became 100 days, and I shared all my deepest secrets with you.

0: If you can't love yourself, how in the hell you gonna love somebody else? Can I get an amen in here?
1: You gotta ask me. Yeah, I'm going to the party, but I'm not going to make friends. I ain't gonna love her.